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Jim was gone for so long, yet I knew I still loved him. But then Fred showed his true love,

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1: Thy shall never love another.
0: And stand by me all the while.
1: And stand by me all the while.
0: Take happiness with the heartaches.
1: Take happiness with the heartaches.
0: And go through life wearing a smile.
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0: Oh, how happy we will be if we keep the tender.

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1: In everything I say and do.
0: In everything I say and do.
1: Love me with all your heart and soul.
0: Love me with all your heart and soul.
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Now Almighty God has called you. 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

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baby, baby, baby, baby, baby, baby, baby, baby, baby, baby, baby, baby, baby, baby, baby, baby, baby, baby, baby, baby, baby, baby, baby, baby, baby, baby, baby

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1: 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Oh, man. I should do this for a living.
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Woo! 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You done told me now. 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

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Hey, Daddy-O, make that type O, huh? 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

0: that'll do the trick, eh? And if you do like surf music, then this one is most definitely for you.
1: It's a Golden Grooves Summer Surf Special.

0: Yes, welcome everyone. A Golden Grooves Summer Surf special. Well, the weather has certainly been a lot better of late. And for me, well, I'm looking forward to a long, hot summer. I love the summertime. This hopefully will get us in the mood this week. And as we customarily do, underway with something brand new. The Babylonies are an instrumental Canadian surf band. In fact, they come from Quebec. And from their latest album released on High Tide Records, the album Going For It, I played you Soup Surfer to get us underway this week. And we were going 88 there with the Grand Prix from the 1963 album Hot Rod City, released on the Vault record label. The Grand Prix were a hot rod vocal group led by Richard Delvey. And he would be in another surf band called The Challengers. Now, Richard was a drummer and a producer. He came from Bridgeport, Connecticut, and he was also a member of the Bel-Airs, and they were one of the earliest surf rock groups. Yes, Gus with the Golden Grooves, it's surf, surf, and more surf.
1: It's a Golden Grooves Summer Surf Special.

0: and I reckon you'll be surprised to hear that was legendary Lee Hazlewood. And Doug put that one my way. Doff cap to you, Doug. Thanks for that. The album Cruising for Surf Bunnies on Light in the Attic Records. And that was Bangkok Cockfight. And what can you say about Lee Hazlewood? Well, he was an American singer, a songwriter, an actor and a producer. And he worked with some of the best, including pioneering early work with the great Duane Eddy before going on to collaborate with the likes of Nancy Sinatra. That's a great album. Cruising for Surf Bunnies. Go on, check it out.
1: 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It's Gus's Golden Grooves.

0: Junglesville. Oh, drive me, baby, drive. You know what's
1: Yes, it is an early 2026 Golden Grooves Summer Surf special. And that's just one of several songs and tunes that Doug has contributed to the show this week. And I can't tell you too much about that band, but what a 45 this one is. Both sides outstanding. And how can you be this good and just release 145? It was the Playmates on the Century 8 record label. That was the B-side of the 45. 1966 for She Drives Me Ape.
2: 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It's Gus's Golden Grooves.
1: Right, we've several double plays this week. We do have an early So Good, They Did It Twice feature. That's two great versions of the same song. Now, I've not been feeling at all well this week, but hopefully it'll go okay today. I'll probably keep the chat down just a little bit and avoid heading into a coughing fit. Now, regarding songs from a regular group of great contributors to this show, well, we've actually got quite a few of Doug and Frank's surf song picks in this one. Tony, though, he's getting another week off, so rest up, my friend. Now, I mentioned double plays. Yep, of course, we'll do that, but how about three from these guys?

0: Well, you just can't do a summer surf special and not include the Beach Boys, 1964, too, on the Capitol record label Fun, Fun, Fun. And before that, Dance, Dance, Dance. Now, I did promise you three from the Boys.
1: It's a Golden Grooves Summer Surf Special.
2: Was it

0: Well, here on Golden Grooves, we love the album tracks, we love the B-sides, we love the alternative versions. Thanks to Doug again for putting that one my way. The Beach Boys, of course, the alternative single release version of Help Me Rhonda. That came from the 1998 album Endless Harmony soundtrack, released on the Capitol record label, and we've made it a part of this.
1: It's so good, they did it twice.

0: Well, I am a big fan of Johnny Rivers, and completing our So Good They Did It Twice, Johnny's version of an old Beach Boys favourite, Help Me Wonder, released on Epic/Soul City in 1975. Brian Wilson actually on backing vocals there.
1: It's a Golden Grooves Summer Surf Special.
0: Yes, welcome along, Gus, with the Golden Grooves, a Summer Surf Special for you this week. Well, I definitely need cheering up. I'm down with a heavy cold right now, but we are bashing on. Now, here's a singer who'd go on to become a Beach Boy, and his first band was a band called The Sleepwalkers, and he formed that together with the legendary Kim Fowley and drummer Sandy Nelson. Now, this singer got fame in the West Coast area of the USA. He did several studio appearances. Then he formed the band The Surf Stompers. And later, in 1964, he'd go on to join the Beach Boys and have great success with them. In 1972, he left the Beach Boys and recorded a solo album, only to return in 1979, and produced and toured and collaborated with the band ever since, although I reckon that has since ceased. Now, his work along with Terry Melcher also needs to be seriously checked out, and Terry Melcher is coming up later on along with, yes, you've guessed it, Bruce Johnston.
2: Gus McCormack, playing the best of the 60s.
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0: I was blown away when I first heard that, and I went and bought the album. I found it on Discogs for a reasonable price. 1963, the album Surfing Round the World on Columbia. And Bruce Johnson, he can do no wrong in my book. That was Down Under, and we'll hear more from Bruce along with Terry Melcher later on.
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0: Now, Buddy Holly's old backing band, they could surf as well. We got a-

it is, a surfing special here on Golden Grooves this week. Gus with the Surf Sounds, the lost and forgotten surf sounds, not the sort of stuff you might be used to hearing in the surf genre. And the Crickets there with a 60s recording. It saw the light of day in 1991 on the album The Liberty Years, and that was Surfing Special. Now, I reckon it's time for the ladies. One of the most beautiful singers in pop music back in the day, the lovely Annette Funicello. Let's have an Annette double play, starting with one of my favourite surf songs of all time.

just a classic surf record, recorded by many over the years. It's a long time since I played Annette Funicello's version of it, and that's from the 1963 album Annette's Beach Party, released on Buena Vista Records. Yeah, the classic California Sun. Now, I did promise you an Annette Funicello double play, but the question here is, who are the uncredited backing band?

including our Annette Funicello double play with The Monkey's Uncle from 1965, a 45, released on Buena Vista Records. Did you guess the uncredited backing band there? Yes, of course it was, The Beach Boys. And from The Beach Boys to The Bleach Boys, production, Gus, production. You get-

0: can't even look at the stuff right now. That's how ill I'm feeling. That was the Bleach Boys. Wine, wine, wine. That was their one and only 45 release. They came from Sioux Falls, South Dakota. That was released on Studio City Records back in 1965.
1: It's lost and forgotten musical gems from the 50s and 60s. It's Gus's Q

0: the great Al Casey there with the Casey Hits, 1963, and released on Stacey Records. That was Surfing Hootenanny. Al Casey, one of the finest guitarists ever to record a record, and also a great session guitarist. He played with many other musicians, such as Duane Eddy, the Beach Boys, and the Everlys, among others. So his surf credentials, they're just a bit good.
1: It's a Golden Grooves Summer Surf Special.
0: And you cannot do one of these shows without including the great Dick Dale. Now, if you've never heard of Dick Dale, I reckon you've been living under a rock, as Dick helped pioneer the sound of surf music, and he's been proclaimed... No, not proclaimed. He is the undoubted king of the surf guitar.

0: Undisputed King of the Surf Guitar, two there from Dick Dale, starting with the Deltone label B-side from 1966, Loving on My Brain, and a classic from Dick, joined with his Deltones on Miser Lou on the Deltone record label from 1962.
1: You're listening to Gus's Golden Grooves.

What a great 45, a great surf 45, a US instrumental group called The Trademarks. And that was released on the Jubal record label back in 1963, Bahariba. And it was part one I played. Part two, funnily enough, was on the B-side. Right, on to the Rangers. They came from Pacific Palisades, California. And after linking up with manager Murray Wilson, who was an American songwriter, record producer and a businessman, Murray was also, incidentally, the first manager of the Beach Boys. The Rangers, well, they changed their name to the Sunrays and ended up being a very short-lived Californian surf band. We have a track coming up from the Sunrays in the second hour. Let's hear them as they were when they recorded as the Rangers. 1964 here for Justine.

in their pre-Sunrays days. That was the Rangers on the Challenge record label, 1964 for Justine. And next up, it's the Four Speeds, one of a plethora of studio-only bands that were created around the time by the great Gary Usher. Now, the studio version of the band never played live, and Gary Usher himself would perform Four Speeds songs with various musicians when he was doing live shows. And of course, Gary Usher, very much an American surf rock musician, songwriter and record producer legend. Let's hear from the Four Speeds, My Stingray, from 63.

Well, they were billed as the Four Speeds, but it pretty much was Gary Usher, my Stingray on Challenge from 1963. And speaking of Gary Usher, here he is again, this time with Bill Cooper, Dick Burns and Richard Podolor as the Superstocks.

0: friends. This little kitten has been through more experiences than a World War II Army Patton tank. But when I want to call on her, she's always right there. And she puts out like you just can't imagine. She never quits. Turn on, baby, turn on.
1: Oh, that is just so good. That is the Superstocks Little Nifty 50 on Capitol 1964. Gus with the Summer Surf sound this week here on Golden Grooves. Let's head up to the top of the hour like this.

0: It is Gus with the Golden Grooves. Welcome to the second hour of this week's Summer Surf Special. And we kicked off hour number two with The Sunsets, yet another Gary Usher-created West Coast surf group. From 63 on Challenge, it was Playmate of the Year. And that was a Canadian band from Regina, Saskatchewan, who were active in the late 60s and the early 1970s. The band were called the Canadian Downbeats. It was Surf Party from 1969.
1: Playing the songs you won't hear anywhere else. It's Gus's Golden Grooves.
0: Now, I promised you in the first hour I would slip in a track this week from the surf team of Bruce Johnson and Terry Melcher. Terry Melcher was, in fact, Doris Day's son. So here's the track I promised, and when you put Bruce and Terry together, you know, summer always means fun.
2: So

0: classic summer surf sound of Bruce and Terry. Yes, they were Bruce Johnson and Terry Melcher. That came out on Columbia in 1964. Summer means fun. We'll hear more from Terry Melcher in songwriter mode. That's coming later on.
1: It's a Golden Grooves Summer Surf Special.
0: Now, Big Ralph was the founding member of the doo-wop European band The Crystal Ayers. I had the pleasure of meeting Big Ralph and enjoyed his wonderful hospitality in his beautiful home last year. I came away with a collection of his CDs. Here's a couple of surf-style tracks from two of them.

0: was, as I said, the founding member of the doo-wop band The Crystalaires. That's Big Ralph. Two surf sounds from him, from two different albums, from the Party Wave album, that was Follow the Sun, and it was from the Go for a Wave album before that, Come to Mallorca. Indeed, I will be heading to Mallorca next month, looking forward to that.
1: Reviving those lost and forgotten 45s, it's Gus's Golden Grooves.
0: Now, I played a track in the first hour by this group when they were known as The Rangers. Here they are, As the Sun Rays.

0: two there from 1965. That was Donna Lorne, an American actress and a singer. As far as I'm aware, she's still very much with us. That was from the album Beach Blanket Bingo, released on Capitol. That was Flyboy. Before that, the Sunrays on the Tower record label. I live for the sun.
1: It's a Golden Grooves Summer Surf Special.
0: Well, I do kind of live for the sun. I must admit, I do like the sun. I do like the heat. So I'm stuck in northeast Scotland, eh? That makes perfect sense. Right, the Pyramids. They were a surf band formed in Long Beach, California, around 1961. And in 1963, they recorded a single called Pyramid Stomp. And that smoothly made the top 10 on KMEN Radio in San Bernardino. But they never quite made it

the summer surf sound of a group called The Pyramids. That was from their 1964 album. The Pyramids play the original Penetration. That was Do the Slawson. Now, you don't have to go to West Coast America for surf music. In fact, you can go down under. And here's an Australian band originally formed back in 1958. They started out as a vocal harmony group. And in 1962, their single Get a Little Dirt on Your Hands went top five on the Australian charts. These are the Deltones, and this is Hangin' Five.

0: released on the Australian Leiden record label in 1963. The Deltones with Hanging Five.
1: It's a Golden Grooves Summer Surf Special.
0: Yes, hope you're enjoying the Summer Surf sounds this week. Now, this band were started and named by Don Evans, who got together with Ray Miller. They formed a band. They invited Joey Perrello and Gene Marratta into the original lineup and added Denny Slivko on sax and vocals. And this core, with the exception of guitarists, remained together for the band's entire 10-year run together. Now, the song I've picked to represent the work of Joey and the Continentals, one of my favourite surf sounds of all time, She Rides With Me.

it was billed on the 45 as The Survivors, the song Pamela Jean released on Capitol in 1964. You must recognise the voice, yes. In fact, The Survivors were the one and only Brian Wilson. Right, let's do three in a row from the Ripcords, who were an American singing duo, originally called The Opposites. They were composed of Phil Stewart and Ernie Bringas. And this original twosome eventually expanded into four primary voices, adding Columbia producer, wait for it, yes, Terry Melcher, and co-producer Bruce Johnson. Yeah, the group became associated with the hot rod surf genre of the day, although their first single release, Here I Stand, didn't actually reflect the surf style. They recorded at Columbia Records in Hollywood from 1962 through to 1965, and during that time, the group placed five singles on the Billboard Hot 100. They're best known for their number four single, Hey Little Cobra. We're not playing that one, but that was one of the highest ranking hot rod songs of all time. So here's three from the Ripcords.

synonymous with the surf style. That's the Ripcords, two from them there. That's from the album Three Window Coupe, Surfing Craze. Before that, it was Don't Be Scared. Now, I did promise you three from the Ripcords. The third one's on its way. This one, as I promised you earlier on, written by Terry Melcher. He wrote this with Bobby Darin.

From the Ripcords, 1964 on Columbia, Hot Rod USA. And the Ripcords, very much one of the hottest surf bands of the day. Here's another. It's the Rivieras.

another very hot surf band of the day. That was the Rivieras. They were formed in 1962 in South Bend, Indiana. And from 1965, the great Let's Go to Hawaii. Now, this group had big charting hits with songs like This Diamond Ring, Count Me In, Everybody Loves a Clown, She's Just My Style, and that's to name just four of them. And the lead singer and the drummer of the group is the son of actor and comedian Jerry Lewis. Now, they could most definitely do surf. It is Gary Lewis and the Playboys.

0: Liberty label B-side from 1965, Gary Lewis and the Playboys, Little Miss Go Go, Gus here with the Golden Grooves. A summer surf special for you this week. Shall we slip in a little bit of novelty from this American surf and garage rock band called The Trash Men? They came from Minneapolis, Minnesota. They were formed in 1962 and they were around for about 5 years. And the group, best known for, yes, this huge classic hit based on the Rivington song, The Bird's the Word, and Papa Mau Mau. Now, it was even the central feature, would you believe, in an episode of Family Guy. So we'll let Peter Griffin set the scene.
1: Huh. That's odd. I thought that would be big news.
2: You thought what would be big news?
1: Well, there seems to be an absence of a certain ornithological piece. A headline regarding mass awareness of a certain avian variety.
2: What are you talking about?
1: Oh, have you not heard? It was my understanding that everyone had heard.
2: Heard what?
3: Brian, don't!
4: Oh, well, everybody

0: Yes, very much a Marmite song, that one, I reckon. The Trashmen, a classic though, Surfing Bird on Garrett Records, 1963.
1: It's a Golden Grooves Summer Surf Special.
0: And we're cramming them in for you.

I reckon that'll be new for you, Larry Bright, with Surfing Queen on Delphi from 63. And before that, one of the biggest and most successful instrumental bands of all time, known for hits like Hawaii Five-O and Walk, Don't Run. It was a Dalton label B-side from 1964 from the Fabulous Ventures that was Scratching Vinyl. Now, there's a story about this next classic surf record. It was originally released as the B-side on the DFS record label in 1963. In fact, in January 1963, it was then released as the B-side in February 1963 on the Princess label, and it was eventually released on Dot Records as the A-side in April 1963. This is the DFS original 1963 B-side of an absolute surf classic from the Surfaris. Yeah, it's Wipeout.

I reckon he never made a bad record. The great Sandy Nelson on Imperial, a B-side from 1965. That was Casper. And before that, an original B-side on DFS from 1963. It would go on to be a big A-side hit for the Surfaris and the classic Wipe Out. And we'll head up to time this week with this one, co-written by Paul Anka.

Madness was co-written by Paul Anka, released in Italy on the Festival record label, a 1963 B-side, Lay Surf, and Aha. That'll do it for this week. Yes, just about made it in the end. Hopefully the old lurgy I have right now wasn't overly distracting. I do love my surf music though. And well, what a tonic that's been. Now if you want to check out the songs and tunes played today, head over to my Facebook page, that is Gus's Golden Grooves. You'll find a wide screen detailed track list there, as well as how to get in touch and how to listen again. Hopefully back feeling a lot better next week. So until then, thanks for tuning in today. Bye bye.

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0: Yes, that'll do nicely. Welcome to Golden Grooves. It's Gus with the classic Lost and Forgotten Songs. However, this week we take our customarily dip, and we do that every second week, into the Mallorca Files. That's where we alternate between our regular show and this one. But truth be told, I'd be spinning most of these anyway. Now, what you can expect, great vocal harmonies, classic doo-wop and songs that hopefully remind you just how powerful a simple melody can be. Now, this show came about from a holiday I took to Mallorca with my good friend and musical buddy Frank Bootgerite last September. We set about putting together a list of our favourite songs, and our mission in this series is dead simple. It's to give these forgotten oldies another chance to be heard. It is Golden Grooves. It is another edition of the Mallorca Files. We've just opened the seventh one.
1: Lost, forgotten, underplayed, rarely played. You must be listening to Gus's Golden Grooves.
0: So as we customarily do, we kick off with grooves of a more recent vintage. And the Crystalaires, they've been our show opener in this series for a few weeks now. Das Wunderbild came from the

0: Strange World album released in 2001. And the outstanding Brilliantears, another group out of Europe from the 2014 album Club of Broken Hearts, that was released on Teensville Records. That was Oh Baby Doll.
1: It's the Majorca Files.
2: This is Gus's Golden Grooves.
0: And kicking off as ever with themed grooves of a more recent vintage, still very much carrying the feel of Golden Grooves, but doffing the cap in the direction of those keeping this great music alive for us these days. Now, Bobby Day recorded this one back in the late 1950s. The song is Buzz, Buzz, Buzz. Let's hear Huey Lewis and the News' version.

beautiful song. J.D. Souther, John David Souther, an American singer-songwriter and an actor, as well as being a multi-instrumentalist. He was inducted into the Songwriters Hall of Fame back in 2013. He was very much influenced by the Roy Orbison sound, as you heard there. You're Only Lonely on CBS from 1979. And an album track before that from 1982, the album Picture This, released on Chrysalis Records, Huey Lewis and the News, their version of Buzz, Buzz, Buzz.

0: My beautiful girl.
1: Yes, it certainly does not need to be crash, bang, wallop. And that pretty much concludes our grooves of a more recent vintage to get this edition of the Mallorca Files underway. The Jetaways, an album track from 2014, the album Rocking the Night Away, My Beautiful Girl. And another album track before that from Nick Curran and the Low Lifes. The album came out in 2010, it's Reform School Girl, and it was Tough Lover. It's got us with the golden grooves, but this week...
2: it's the Mallorca Files. This is Gus's Golden Grooves.

Now, there were several groups called The Temptations around at this time. These Temptations were an American doo-wop group from Flushing, New York. And that was a gold disc 45 released in 1960, Fickle Little Girl. Now, the Five Saddens had a huge hit back in 1955 within the Still of the Night. Here's one from 1959 called Tony, My Love.

0: it wasn't a hit for the Five Saturns, I reckon it should have been. 1959, a 45 released on the Ember record label, Tony My Love.
1: Reviving those lost and forgotten 45s. It's Gus's Golden Grooves.

0: as I always say, playing the sort of stuff you will really struggle to hear played elsewhere. That doesn't make it bad. In fact, it makes it good. We love this sort of stuff. Lonnie and the Carillons, 1960 on the Mohawk record label. That's The Gang All Knows. And it was The Excellence before that, a Blast label B-side from 1963, Why Did You Laugh? Now, The Excellence were a group that actually fell out with Blast Records, and that B-side was recorded by a group called The Ultimates, although, in fact, it was released under the name of The Excellence. Confused? Yes, me too. What a good song, though, and just another example of how good B-sides were on 45s around this time.
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2: This is Gus's Golden Groove.
0: Yes, Gus here with another in a series of shows we've called the Majorca Files, a collection of great teen and harmony-laden 50s and 60s gems in the main, but we do have all styles from the era. And if you're wondering what it's all about, well, these are songs that Frank Bootgerite and I salivated over while we were on vacation on the beautiful Spanish holiday island of Majorca last September. Hence, the Majorca Files. They're just great lost and forgotten songs we thought would make really good listening. And this week, I'm spinning tracks from the seventh file.

0: this outstanding vocal harmony. That group recorded as The Jackals, but on that Brent label B-side from 1962, they went by the name of Hank Blackman and The Killers. And that was Everyone Has Someone. Before that, another B-side on Cameo from 1963, The Sound of South Philadelphia, Rick and the Masters. I Don't Want Your Love.
1: For the love of music.
0: 1961. Yes, let's head to 61. Another B-side from Cuban close harmony vocal group Los Zafiros.

came from Cuba. They were a close harmony vocal group that worked together between 1961 and 1970. That was Los Zafiros, and a B-side on the Egrem record label, a 45 released in Cuba in 61. Y Sabes

0: Gallen T released just two 45s in 1962 and 1963. That was the first on the DD record label, Scribbling on the Wall. And it was a group discovered by Roy Orbison before that. Yes, the Velvets, they were discovered by Roy and signed to the Monument record label. The track I played, I'm Trusting in You. If you want to grab that one, you'll find it on the album All the Velvets Recordings.
1: It's the Mallorca Files. This is Gus's Golden Grooves.
0: Now, we've no song picks this week from Tony, Frank or Doug. They've got the week off. We're just focusing on the Mallorca Files this week. They'll be back next week, though. But if you want a favourite lost and forgotten 50s or 60s song played on the show, get in touch. Let me know. All my contact details are on the Facebook page. It's dead easy. It's Gus's Golden Grooves.

Tremonts, a US vocal group that came from the Bronx, New York, and that looks like it was their solitary 45 release on Pat Riccio Records, 1961 for Believe My Heart. Now, this 45 was announced in the trade papers in early 1965, but it was likely not ever released, as no one's ever seen a copy of it. We're going to play it. It's the Ronettes. He did it.

Well, it was due for release in 1965 on the Dimension record label. We reckon it never even made it to 45. That was the Ronettes, and he did it. Now, the big hit for the Exciters came in 1963. That was Tell Him. Let's dip into that album for So Long, Good Night.

the unmistakable lead vocal sound of Brenda Reid. The Exciters from the 1963 album Tell Him So Long Goodnight. And it's another album track back to 1960. It is The Rock and Roll Story on MGM. This is Conway.

Hearst, classic rock and roll, another track from the Rock and Roll Story album released in 1960, the great Conway Twitty. Shake, Rattle and Roll, and out of Canada, one of their absolute finest ever rock and rollers. This is Jack Scott.

Yes, Jack Scott, he was a bit good. Oh, little one from the 1960 EP, What in the World's Come Over You? Gus here with the Golden Grooves. It is the Mallorca Files this week. And look at the time. We'll head up to the top of the hour like this.

And into the second hour of Golden Grooves this week, more songs from the Mallorca Files. Two beauties to get our second hour underway. Starting with Jimmy Ruffin, who would of course go on to great things musically and have big hits with songs like What Becomes of the Broken Hearted. Yeah, we sadly lost Jimmy back in 2014. We went back to 1961 on the Miracle record label for a 45 from Jimmy, Don't Feel Sorry For Me. And the Cliques, they were a doo-wop rhythm and blues act of the late 50s. In fact, the group were Eugene Church and Jesse Belvin. And Jesse Belvin's life was cut tragically short when he and his wife Joanne were killed in a head-on car crash back in 1960. It was 1956 on the Modern record label for The Girl In My Dreams. Gus here with the Golden Grooves. More tracks this week from the Mallorca Files. We're inside the seventh one. It's 61 we head to now. Rain Bob.

0: 1961 on the Lido record label, a Billboard hit for Ray and Bob. That was Air Travel and Call Me Completely Predictable.
1: It's so good, they did it twice.
0: Yes, this is where it all started for the UK's very own Chris Farlow.

0: Chris Jensen on Hickory 1962 for Don't Take Her From Me. Now, I reckon Chris is still very much with us. He comes from New Haven, Connecticut, and he recorded many great songs penned by the Nashville staff songwriters, such as Budlow and Felice Bryant, Roy Orbison, Joe Melson, and John D. Loudermilk. And Chris's only big hit came in 1962, a song penned by John D. Loudermilk that was Torture. And the song originally had been intended for Don and Phil. They didn't want it. Although after it became a hit for Chris, well, Don and Phil recorded it as well.
1: It's the Majorca Files. This is Gus's Golden Groove.
0: Right, here's three in a row from singers I can tell you very little about.

0: Well, we don't often do a three in a row on this show, but I lumped those three together because I can tell you very little about the three artists. That, of course, was a Roy Orbison and Joe Melson song, Lana. It was George McCannon III on the Parkway record label 1963. In the middle, quite aptly, it was Marty Filler and a B-side on Taurus. Again, it was 1963, Pretty Little Joni. And we kicked that three in a row off with a United Artists label B-side from 1962, Rick Randell with Dining and Dancing.
1: Ah, bike sputtering on me.
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0: Now, this week we've given our regular musical contributors the week off, and we are just concentrating on the Majorca Files, although I will squeeze in two great new releases towards the end of the show, so look out for these. Right, it's 1962, an American songwriter called Jerry Fuller. Why do they say goodbye

Yes, the great Jerry Fuller, mostly known as an American songwriter, but he was a singer and a record producer as well. He came from Fort Worth, Texas, and we lost him sadly back in 2024. Now, Jerry wrote many great songs for the likes of Ricky Nelson, penning Traveling Man, Young World, It's Up to You, and A Wonder Like You. And of course, he wrote the huge hit for Gary Puckett and the Union Gap, and that was Young Girl.

0: Yes, great. Lost and forgotten rock and roll, Eddie Fontaine. Now, back in 1955, Eddie appeared at the Brooklyn Paramount Theatre in disc jockey Alan Freed's first ever rock and roll show. And he was an outstanding rocker, was Eddie. He came from Springfield, Massachusetts, and sadly he's been gone a terribly long time, passing away back in 1992. And that was 1957 on Decca, Eddie with One and Only. And it was the solitary 45 release by a singer called Josh Hanna before that on the UK Parlophone record label 1965 for When I Love You.
1: 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It's Gus's Golden Grooves.
0: Yes, Gus here with the Golden Grooves, spinning songs this week from the seventh Mallorca file.

Jimmy Dallas, a long-time part of the Kansas City music scene. He began recording in the 1950s. Sadly, he passed away age 77 back in 2004. That was a 1960 Decca 45 of Jimmy's Hurting in My Heart. And a singer called Buzz Stillinger. He was born in Philadelphia, Pennsylvania. He grew up in Scarsdale, New York. We will head back to 1961 for one of Buzz's 45s, My First Love.

over the years, the job titles on Buzz Stillinger's musical resume have included cellist, conductor, tenor, actor, arranger, composer, guitarist, singer, promoter, songwriter, choir director, and longtime leader of the famous Von Stillinger Family Singers. We resurrected one of Buzz's 1961 45s, My First Love. And it's time for the Golden Grooves favourite, back to 1962 with Craig Douglas.

0: Douglas with a Columbia label B-side from 1962. That was Rainbows, and Craig performed that song in the 1962 movie It's Tra-Dad, and it was on the other side of our favourite melodies.
1: It's the Mallorca Files. This is Gus's Golden

fabulous lost and forgotten rock and roll and a beauty of a B-side on King Records 1958. That is Wayne Carroll with Chicken Out. Gus here with the Golden Grooves and another in a series of shows called The Mallorcaphiles, a collection of great teen and harmony laden 50s and 60s gems in the main, but it is all musical styles. And it's 1963 now. This is Wayne Newton and the Newton Brothers.

That song was co-written by Bobby Darin and produced by Darin's company TM Music. It was Wayne Newton and the Newton Brothers on Capitol 1963 for Cheryl Girl.

0: be my girl.
1: Yes, Frank Sherval, a big favourite here on Golden Grooves. Now, Frank ended up ditching singing after cutting about 1045s to go into education. But that came out on the Big B record label back in 1961. And the song was Be My Girl. Now, I mentioned earlier I was going to fit in two brand new releases on this week's show. I just have to play these. And these will actually take us up to time this week.

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0: From the Kerr Donnelly Band. And you listen to Gus McCormick on his Golden Groove radio show. Keep rocking.

us up to time this week. Two brand new releases I thought you might like to hear. And that was released on the 1st of May to coincide with Kerr Donnelly's birthday. The fabulous Kerr Donnelly Band with Fisherman's Bay. That has to be another SoundClick number one, doesn't it? And before that, the John Lindberg Trio, another great group out of Sweden, continuing to keep this great music relevant and available for us to enjoy today. And that was Come On. That'll do it for this week. Thanks for tuning my way. Now, the track list for this show, well, you'll find it on the Facebook page. That is Gus's Golden Grooves. Head over there. It's in widescreen detail. You'll also find out how to get in touch and how to listen again. I'm back next week. Well, I was going to say with a regular Golden Grooves show, although I do have a few specials currently in production, so you never know. I'll catch you next time, though. And until then, bye-bye.